good looking thing, you. Yeah. Huh? Now this is the killer speaking. Do I like what? I sure do like it, baby.

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Huh? But I what? Do I what? Well, I what? Can't never tell, baby. How am I?

Huh, what's that? Pick you up at 8 and don't be late. You gotta be joking, woman. I thought you might pick me up at 8 and don't be late.

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He went from analogies on primetime TV to what? Now he's a big movie star. Hell, that's funny.

Nate like mowing the grass and losing weight and dragging your sister away from the buffet line. And you need that time at the girly bars drinking beer and watching NASCAR, so don't let another minute pass you by.